0: That was Red and Yellow, Black and White from Matthew Ward, bringing back some classic joy and truth. You're locked in to Friday Night Rewind on The Christian Mix, where we roll back the years and remember how these songs first stirred up our faith and hope. 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

0: Tim Minor there with Hey You. You're listening to Friday Night Rewind on The Christian Mix, where we spin classic Christian hits that still speak grace and hope into right now life. After this short break, we're rolling into some Holy Rollin' from Brian Duncan.
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4: 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Now, God warns us in Ephesians chapter 4, do not give the devil a place. What do you do when Satan knocks at your door with a harmless little sin? 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The sin he brings with him does have temporary pleasure, but that temporary pleasure leads to lasting pain. The Lord has come to give us a life overflowing with love and joy and peace, and it is in Jesus where you will find real hope.
3: And you can find that real hope when you visit fromhisheart.org.
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0: That was Kim Hill with A Place for Us on Friday Night Rewind. And I love how that title hints at the promise we have in Jesus, our true home. There's a line of scripture that says God will keep in perfect peace those whose minds are fixed on Him. And that's such a steadying thought on a long week like this one. When everything feels a little scattered or heavy, we can choose to turn our thoughts back toward God, even for a moment. In the car, in the kitchen, wherever you are right now, just breathing in that peace that doesn't depend on how the day went. So, as you let that settle in, we're gonna shift the vibe a bit and keep the memories going. Up next, it's Watching the Ship Go Down from Idiola, right here on The Christian Mix.
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2: It's common for young believers to express doubt in times of difficult circumstance. In fact, a recent Barna study cites God allowing bad things to happen as the number one reason teens today are turning away from Christianity. Might your daughter have a similarly superficial faith in need of strengthening? A rooted believer is one who praises God in the hills and the valleys of life. If your girl abandons her trust in God during times of difficulty, point her to Scripture, like Daniel 3, where she can learn from the example of Shadrach, Meshach, and Abednego. Encourage your girl to redirect her instinct from "Why, God?" to "What are you trying to teach me, God?" This simple mindset shift takes her away from the disappointment in her circumstance and stretches her to be guided by His will.
1: Learn more about empowering girls through the love of God at RaisingGodlyGirls.com.
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0: That was One on One from Steve Camp, bringing some classic hope right to where we live tonight. You're listening to Friday Night Rewind on The Christian Mix, revisiting those songs that help shape our faith and still speak grace into today. Don't go anywhere, because after this short break, we'll keep that spirit going with One Voice Now from Pam Thumb. 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
2: We were all created to live in a partnership with others and with God. Yet everyone struggles with feelings of loneliness. No one escapes separation, loss, grief, isolation, and the human need for relationships. We see this throughout the Bible. King David describes the devastation of his loneliness when he says that he is a contempt to his neighbors and a dread to his friends. In a fleeting moment of fear, David even feels like the Lord has abandoned him. But then his faith swells and his hope returns. He boldly proclaims in Psalm 31:24, "Be strong and take heart, all you who hope in the Lord."
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0: That was So In Love With You from Resurrection Band, turning up some classic Hope tonight. You're locked in to Friday Night Rewind on The Christian Mix, where we roll back through the songs that help shape a lot of our faith journeys and still speak into right now. After this quick break, we're heading into Destined to Win from ETW, turning it up for you on The Christian Mix.
1: Hi, I'm Melissa. Let's take a break from the busyness of today and focus on God during this Abide Minute. Let God show you himself through his word. In the beginning was the Word, and the Word was with God, and the Word was God. John tells us at the beginning of his gospel. And then there are these beautiful words. And the Word became flesh and dwelt among us, and we have seen his glory. Glory as of the only Son from the Father, full of grace and truth. When you see Jesus, you see God. In him, all that was spoken through the prophets came to be. The entirety of the Bible tells the story of Jesus. He spoke the world into existence, the Alpha and the Omega.
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0: That was Beyond Belief from Petra, such a classic reminder that God's plans go way beyond what we see. You're tuned to Friday Night Rewind on The Christian Mix, where we roll back some of those songs that helped shape our faith and still bring hope today. And we're keeping that theme of God at Work going with Look What God Is Doing from Scott Wesley Brown. Let this one lift your perspective as we worship together on The Christian Mix.
1: Hidden sin is attractive, but once exposed, we see how ugly it really is. Hey, this is Debbie Griffith. C.S. Lewis in The Great Divorce says sin is like an itch that needs to be scratched. At first it's small, but the more it's scratched, the better it feels. And after a while, the itch becomes less, but you actually long to have it back. Sin is that way. When you aren't satisfied by it anymore, you still long to have it. Only God can take that desire away. Sin, it costs us. And the real loss isn't just on earth, but the loss of eternal life if not repented. 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

0: That was The Measure of a Man from 4HIM, such a powerful reminder of where our true worth comes from. You're spending part of your evening with Friday Night Rewind here on The Christian Mix, revisiting classic songs of faith that still speak hope into right now. And we're not done yet. Coming up after this short break, Michael W. Smith with Be Strong and Courageous, a soundtrack for leaning into God's strength when life feels a little heavy. You're in the right place. Michael W. Smith on The Christian Mix.
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3: 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Well, God's been encouraging me to change my perspective. He's encouraging me to look for His promises in the middle of the storm. It's my hope that you and I will stop looking at the fear that exists within the storms of life and instead ask God to give us eyes to see Him. God's promises are true, my friend, even in the middle of the storm.
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1: 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We just shared Miracles from New Song. 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Better

0: This is Friday Night Rewind on the Christian Mix. Turn it up. We've been rolling through some classic favorites, and you just heard Cindy Morgan with A Reason to Live. Such a strong reminder that our story really does have purpose in God's hands. Some days that truth feels a little distant, like you're just trying to get through the next thing on the list. I'm thinking of that promise where Jesus says, "In this world you'll have trouble, but take heart, I've overcome the world." There's so much hope tucked into that. It doesn't erase the hard stuff, but it means you never walk into any of it alone, and your life is held by someone stronger than whatever you're facing tonight. So wherever you're listening from, you're allowed to breathe, to rest in that hope, and to let joy slowly find its way back in. After the break, Crystal Lewis is coming up with Breakdown, a powerful one for anyone who's felt right at the edge. Keep it right here with Crystal Lewis and the Christian Mix.
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2: And it came to pass that in the morning watch, the Lord looked unto the hosts of the Egyptians through the pillar of fire and of the cloud, and troubled the hosts of the Egyptians. The interesting thing to note here is God worked through the pillar of fire and the cloud. And I think this represents the Holy Spirit. God works through the Holy Spirit. He does today. And here you find him moving through the Holy Spirit, or through the pillar of cloud and the pillar of fire. And they were led as the child of God should be led today, by the Spirit of God.
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3: Now, how do we know that Jesus is God? Because God told us so. Well, how can he be God and the Son of God at the same time? It is a sacred mystery. How do you know about the Holy Trinity? Only by divine revelation. You don't understand this by logic. You don't understand this by investigation. You don't understand this by mathematics. So lay your pride in the dust and understand that this is a sacred mystery. And don't ever cast anything out because you can't understand it. How are you going to understand Almighty God being finite and He being infinite? 1 Timothy chapter 3, verse 16, "And without controversy, great is the mystery of godliness. God was manifest in the flesh."
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0: That was Run to the Battle from Steve Camp, bringing back a bold classic of faith and courage. You're locked in to Friday Night Rewind on The Christian Mix, where we spin those throwback tracks that remind us how God's been faithful through every season. After this short break, we'll keep that humble heart posture going with audio adrenaline and Never Gonna Be As Big As Jesus, right here on The Christian Mix.
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2: From a human reasoning point of view, usually God does things opposite from what we expect. But the closer you and I learn to walk in concert with His will, then what happens is His ways are not quite as strange. His ways are not as foreign as they may have appeared to be previously. He says, my ways are not your ways, and my thoughts are not your thoughts. My ways are higher than your ways, and my thoughts are higher than your thoughts. That's true. But when you and I get in concert with the will of God, then His ways and His timing, all of a sudden things begin to click. We begin to walk in harmony with the will of the Father. One of the requirements of waiting upon the Lord is faith.
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3: How are you today? Typically, when we ask someone how they are doing, their response is, "I'm good. How are you?" Sometimes it's just a phrase we say no matter what is going on in our lives. But no matter what is going on in our lives or in the world, God is always good. Psalm 145:9 says, "The Lord is good to all. He has compassion on all He has made." Nahum 1:7 says, "The Lord is good, a refuge in times of trouble. He cares for those who trust in Him." God's goodness is one more way that He is perfect. God is good to all. He is good in justice, and He is good even in times of trouble. So how are you today? Anchor your heart in God's compassion, love, and care for you. 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I'm Andrea Griffith, wife, mother, and follower of Jesus for OneCry.com.
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0: That was Free from Stephen Curtis Chapman, bringing a lot of hope into the night. You're listening to Friday Night Rewind on The Christian Mix, where we roll back through classic Christian hits that still speak grace into right now. After this short break, we're heading into Not Gonna Bow from Russ Taff. Turn it up on The Christian Mix.
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4: 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Paradise was lost when sin came into the world, but at the end of the Bible story, the gifts that were lost are not only restored, they're surpassed in God's new garden city. The greatest joys of life in this world are like pointers to the greater delights of God's new creation.
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0: That was a sweet blend there. Home Free, bringing those rich harmonies right out of a classic from Wayne Watson. Songs like that remind me that real joy isn't about everything going right. It's about knowing Jesus is with us even when life feels a little out of tune. He's steady, and that gives the heart a quiet smile. Maybe tonight you needed that reminder. You are not forgotten. You are held. More hope on the way after the break with Jericho from Andrew Rip, right here on The Christian Mix.
1: Today is the National Day of Prayer. Will you pray with me right now? God of hope, fill us with all joy and peace in believing so that we will abound in hope by the power of the Holy Spirit. You have caused us to be born again to a living hope through the resurrection of Jesus Christ from the dead. Therefore, we hope in what we do not see. This world is not our home or reality, but the Lord is our rock, our truth, our certainty. We pour out repentance of sin and are filled with forgiveness and righteousness. We pour out pain from the attacks of the enemy, anxiousness, fear, anger, and you fill us with courage, assurance, and love. We pour out our needs, the desires of our hearts, and are filled with your kingdom purpose and provision. Let your loving kindness, O Lord, be upon us as we have hoped in you, in abounding hope, anchored by hope. In the name of Jesus we pray. Amen. I'm Amy Parks, Communications Director for the National Day of Prayer Task Force for OneCry.com.
2: Seen in the southern hemisphere, Proxima Centauri is the star closest to Earth. It's about 4.2 light years away. Now, 4.2 light years might not sound like very far, but it would take us 70,000 years to reach that star by way of our fastest spacecraft, traveling at 40,000 miles per hour. This places the closest galaxies at an incredible distance, just a glimpse at the grandeur of our Creator's universe. Let us consider the words of Job. How should man be just with God? If he will contend with him, he cannot answer him one of a thousand, which commandeth the sun, and it riseth not, and sealeth up the stars, which alone spreadeth out the heavens, which doeth great things past finding out, yea, and wonders without number. I'm David Reeves. Truly, the heavens declare the glory of God.
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That was Jerry Lempick, such a steady reminder that God really is near in the ups and the downs. Wherever you are right now, you don't have to have it all together for God to hold you together. His grace meets you in real time. Let's keep that hope going with John Reddick in The Way, right here on The Christian Mix.

0: That was a classic moment of worship right there. We Exalt Thee from Petra. Songs like that feel like opening a window for your heart in the middle of the night. And when you let God stay at the center like that, it changes how you walk through the quiet hours and the hard ones. Coming up next, a newer voice that still carries that same simple surrender. Katie Nicole with Have Your Way, right now on The Christian Mix.
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5: 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And my friend, you can't lift a little finger to work out your salvation. All you have to do is to accept what God has done for you. The Lord shall fight for you, and ye shall hold your peace. That's the wonderful thing for us. It's God who worked. It's God who wrought our salvation.
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Hi, it's Dave with you. Classic praise, worship, and favorites, and songs that have carried us way back and still speak today. 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

0: That was On My Knees from Jossy Velasquez, such a steady reminder that we find our strength when we're honest with God. Quick scripture break here. Psalm 34 says that the Lord is close to the brokenhearted, and He saves those who are crushed in spirit. If that's you tonight, you're not disqualified from His love. You're exactly the kind of heart He leans in to hold. Even in the quiet of this night, you are not alone in what you're carrying. After this short break, we're going to lean right into that hope with Jesus Does from We the Kingdom on the Christian
1: Mix. Jessica was so excited telling her dad about her new boyfriend. He's just about perfect, Dad. He's good looking, has a great sense of humor, and we've so many of the same interests. He's smart, outgoing, and he really cares about me. I'm so happy. But you said just about perfect. What's missing? Well, he believes in God. 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Well, said the dad, remember when we were looking at buying a house for you and there was one that seemed just about perfect? 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
3: 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Josiah Queen follows up his smash hit single, Demons, with a new track, Make Heaven Crowded, and it's out now.
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0: and Brandon Lake welcomes Nick Jonas from the Jonas Brothers on a faith-filled journey. The Author is out now.
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Twyla Paris there with The Warrior as a Child. Some days that one feels like a deep breath and a reminder of grace. Grateful to share these moments of hope with you tonight on The Christian Mix. The classics of yesterday, the hits of today. And as you carry that strength into whatever you're facing, here's Toby Mac with Heaven on My Mind on The Christian Mix.

That was Chris Tomlin with Whom Shall I Fear? God of Angel Armies. Just wrapping up. God is near. That song is such a reminder that real peace isn't about everything going right. It's about knowing Jesus stands beside you in every battle.

0: Whatever's on your mind tonight, you are not walking it alone. Even when it feels quiet, His presence hasn't gone anywhere. Coming up after the break, blessing offer with Lift Me Up to keep that hope and peace theme going strong on the Christian Mix.
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2: Have you ever felt like God was angry with you? Like you had messed up so badly that you were put in God's doghouse? You know, God does get angry, angry at sin and disobedience. But it is really important to note that God does not get angry when we struggle to do His will and yet fail. He gets angry when we refuse to believe His promises and willfully disobey His clear commands. You want to please Him, yet find yourself succumbing to anger and lust and worry and greed and selfishness? Psalm 118, verses 6 and 7 says this, "The Lord is for me, I will not fear. What can man do to me? The Lord is for me among those who help me." He's a good God who delights in His children. So come to Him, surrender to Him, believe the truth of His word, and let the truth set you free. Now that's real hope.
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4: 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I know you've been looking. So have all of us. The truth is, kids don't come with an instruction manual. Not really. Each girl is different. So why would God give you the responsibility to parent, but not give you the instructions? Well, He did. 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

0: That was nothing ever could separate us from Citizen Way. Such a strong reminder of steady love. Thanks for letting this music be part of your night. I hope you're resting well and feeling God's grace right where you are. After a short break, we'll head into One True God from Mark Harris.
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2: I have a malpractice lawyer friend who became a Christian. He decided to read the Bible from cover to cover. I suggested he start in John because it's easier for a new Christian, but he insisted. I asked him how it was going a couple of weeks later, and he said, "God's not what I thought. He's killing everybody." And then he stopped and said, "Don't get me wrong. He's my kind of guy." Actually, he isn't your kind of guy. He is, as C.S. Lewis said, a lion, and he's not safe, but he's good. If he isn't, my lawyer friend, and you don't have a prayer. Me too, and I'm ordained. I'm Steve Brown. You think about that. Share what you just heard with a friend. Go to youthinkaboutthat.com.

That was Larry Norman with the classic, Why Should the Devil Have All the Good Music? Such a cool reminder that God can use every beat and every style for His glory. Thanks for spending part of your day here with The Christian Mix. It really is a gift to share this music with you. Some songs just feel like a story God is still writing in us. Let's stay in that space of honest faith and real hope with Tarion on The Christian Mix. This is Testimony.

0: Okay, I understand.
1: The language of love, understood by all. 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

0: That was Aaron Shust with My Savior, My God. Such a steady reminder that our hope isn't in how well we're doing. It's in what Jesus has already done for us. If life feels a little loud tonight, you can rest in that simple truth. He's not changing his mind about you. His grace really is enough, and there is real joy in knowing you're held. Sometimes that sinks in best right about now, when everything else finally gets quiet. After the break, Casting Crowns is ready to challenge us to live out that hope in our everyday lives with Start Right Here. 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
1: In the Bible, there were three friends who needed God to save them from a fiery furnace. They knew God could save them, but even if He didn't, they said their faith would not waver. You know, sometimes God doesn't answer our prayers the way we want Him to. Sometimes the healing doesn't come. The relationship isn't mended, and the pain doesn't go away. Well, what happens to our faith when we face the fiery trials of life? Like those three friends in the Bible, I want my faith in God to be steadfast. What about you? I pray that your faith and mine will be so grounded in who God is that we will choose to trust Him, even if.
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3: Janice grew up with an emotionally withdrawn, harsh father who never said, I love you.
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3: During high school, in order to feel loved, wanted, and pursued, Janice had a string of unhealthy relationships with high school boys eager to experiment. Later in college, she found the Lord, married a Christian man, and had two children. Her past pain still affected her. 10 years into marriage and longing to feel pursued, she had an affair. Ken, her husband, was devastated. Through counseling, Janice realized the deep wound of her emotionally absent father was the root cause of her affair. Eventually, Janice turned to God for the healing of her father wound. While a dad may leave a deep hole in our life, we each choose how to fill it. We must choose going deep with God.
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0: That was Everlasting Place from Nikki Leonti. Such a steady reminder that God is already where we're headed, and He's right here with us too. When everything feels a little loud, His peace is that quiet place our hearts can rest in. And that's not just for someday in heaven, that's for tonight, right where you are. Even if your day has been anything but peaceful, Jesus hasn't moved an inch. Coming up after the break, Josh Wilson with It Gets Better, holding out real hope for the road you're on. 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
2: 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Because all of heaven is behind those who place their trust in Him. And the truth is, you can go from Genesis to Revelation. And you know what God's big challenge to you and me is? It's the same thing. Trust me, trust me, trust me, trust me, trust me. And you can go back through the Old Testament, and every time one of God's saints had a victory, they were trusting God. Every time they made a mess of things, they were not trusting God. You can go all the way through the Scriptures, and it's the same thing over and over and over again. Waiting upon the Lord requires our trust. We must be willing to trust His timing and His ways.
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4: The Bible story begins in a garden, ends in a city, and all the way through it points to Jesus Christ. At the beginning, God created the heavens and the earth, and at the end, God will create a new heaven and a new earth. Everything Adam lost will be restored, and much more besides. What will that be like? Well, God tells us in a vision that He gave to the Apostle John, "Then I saw a new heaven and a new earth, for the first heaven and the first earth had passed away." New means that it will be wonderfully different. Earth means that it will be strangely familiar. The destiny of the Christian believer is not a dreamlike existence in another world. God will reshape, replenish, and renew this planet. And the joys of the new heaven and earth are beyond anything we can imagine.
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Dallas Holm there with a classic reminder of God's steady grace. Even if today's been heavy, you're not carrying it alone. God is closer than every worry and every what if. Let that settle in as we move into Chris Tomlin with How Good It Is on the Christian Mix.

0: That was BB and CC Winans with Lord Lift Us Up, such a classic reminder that even in the quiet hours of the night, God's the one holding us steady. Some songs really do feel like a deep breath after a long day. And as we rest in that hope, we'll keep that same fire for Jesus going with World on Fire from Taylor Hill for 4 King & Country, coming up next on The Christian Mix.
1: Do you have peace right now? Or are you just churning on the inside? But if you don't have peace right now, I'll tell you why you don't have peace right now. It's not because of circumstances. Peace in the Bible is not the subtraction of problems from life. Peace is the addition of power to meet those problems. The Bible says, "Great peace have they that love thy law, and nothing shall offend them." Now, the only way you can live that way is to put on these shoes of peace. That is the preparation of the good news of peace. Jesus made peace with the blood of his cross. And if you don't have this, you're going to slip and fall in the battle. So many people, I've seen them fall, not because of a lack of integrity, and not because of a lack of purity, but because of a lack of tranquility.
2: Profound truth, simply stated. Waiting for you now at profoundtruth.org.
3: The American historian and philosopher Will Durant, along with his wife Ariel, wrote an exhaustive 11-volume history of civilization. In his sunset years, he made this observation: 60 years ago, I knew everything. Now, I know nothing. Education is a progressive discovery of our own ignorance. That reminds me of the Apostle Paul's experience. As a young Pharisee, he thought he knew everything. But when he met Christ, he realized he knew little of what was truly important. And he made knowing Christ his lifelong goal. God is an infinite subject, and those who truly know him readily admit how much more they have to learn. 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

0: Live Out Loud by Stephen Curtis Chapman on The Christian Mix. I was reading how Stephen and his wife started Show Hope, helping thousands of orphans find forever families through adoption grants. It began with a simple prayer and a yes, and God multiplied it far beyond what they expected. Just a reminder that even small steps of faith can open big doors of grace. Stay with me. 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
2: 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At least that's the assumption. 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Matthew 5:44. Love your enemies and pray for those who persecute you. If you're saying, but they really aren't my enemies, realize that if someone evokes resentment, bitterness, or hatred, that person is an enemy to your spirit. Praying for your enemy protects your heart from bitterness.
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3: I felt such peace. 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
4: 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The Christian Mix. 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

Thanks for spending this night with the Christian Mix and for sharing that moment with Born Again from Third Day. I hope you're doing all right tonight and that you feel seen and encouraged right where you are. The Bible reminds us in Romans 12:12, rejoicing in hope, patient in tribulation. That kind of hope says that even on hard nights, God is still steady, still holding you together. Some nights, a song like that feels like a deep breath, like a reminder you haven't drifted beyond grace. And that's the heart of this next one from Toby Mac, A Little Church, Nobody's Too Lost, on The Christian Mix. Forgive.

0: If every moment is a reason to worship, you have no reason to change the channel. In the name of
1: Jesus. 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
1: That was Mandisa with Unfinished. Such a good reminder that even on a quiet night like this, God's still at work in the parts of our story we don't see yet. Some songs feel like a deep breath, and that one always sounds like grace in progress. And when we feel Him nudging us forward, sometimes that means letting go of what's behind. So next, we'll move right into Say Goodbye, Say Hello from The Afters, here on The Christian Mix.
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0: That was Switchfoot with Love Alone is Worth the Fight. And some days that reminder just hits different, doesn't it? Real joy isn't about everything going right. It's about knowing Jesus is with you right in the middle of whatever you're facing. Even in the late night quiet, His love is steady. His hope doesn't run out. So if your heart's feeling a little worn, let this next one call you back to that love that doesn't let go. After the break, it's Love Calling from Leon Patillo, right here on The Christian Mix.
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That was Cutlass with Complete here on The Christian Mix, a song that really feels like a deep breath on a Saturday morning. 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Right now, let's keep that hope burning as we roll into Free the Fire in Me from the Imperials on The Christian Mix.

0: Homesick for Heaven by Phil Wickham on The Christian Mix. I think of Joni Erickson Tada, who was paralyzed as a teen and once felt like her life was over. Yet God has used her wheelchair to launch ministries, books, and radio that point millions to hope in Christ. Her story reminds us that even when we feel stuck, God is still writing something good. You're not forgotten tonight. Stay with us for more of your favorite Christian music coming up, and yes, a classic from Dallas Home on The Christian Mix.
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4: 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Now, 4.2 light years might not sound like very far, but it would take us 70,000 years to reach that star by way of our fastest spacecraft, traveling at 40,000 miles per hour. 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

0: Rains by Newsboys on the Christian Mix. That song always reminds me of how churches in over 200 countries celebrate World Vision's Global 6K for Water every year, walking so kids can have clean water close to home. 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Stick around. 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
1: Today is the National Day of Prayer. Will you pray with me right now? God of hope, fill us with all joy and peace in believing so that we will abound in hope by the power of the Holy Spirit. You have caused us to be born again to a living hope through the resurrection of Jesus Christ from the dead. Therefore, we hope in what we do not see. This world is not our home or reality, but the Lord is our rock, our truth, our certainty. We pour out repentance of sin and are filled with forgiveness and righteousness. We pour out pain from the attacks of the enemy, anxiousness, fear, anger, and you fill us with courage, assurance, and love. We pour out our needs, the desires of our hearts, and are filled with your kingdom purpose and provision. Let your loving kindness, O Lord, be upon us as we have hoped in you, an abounding hope, anchored by hope. In the name of Jesus we pray, amen. I'm Amy Parks, Communications Director for the National Day of Prayer Task Force for OneCry.com.
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2: Escape the darkness. 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
2: The classics of yesterday, the hits of today, the Christian Mix.

Good morning. That was All I Want from Jeff Moore. And thank you for choosing to share this part of your day with the Christian Mix. I hope as you're listening in, you're feeling cared for, encouraged, and reminded that you're not walking through this morning alone. Romans 15:13 says, "Now the God of hope fill you with all joy and peace in believing." That hope isn't just for church on Sunday. It's for traffic, office hallways, kitchen tables, and every weary moment in between. And that same hope shines through this next song, a testimony of God carrying us through the hard places. Here's "I Made It" from Kane on the Christian Mix.

somewhere with my soul. I need a peace that only heaven knows.

0: That was Love Take Me Over from Stephen Curtis Chapman. Such a great reminder that even on the busy days, letting God lead changes the whole feel of everything around us. And if that lifted your heart a bit, this next one keeps that momentum going. Coming up, See the Light from Toby Mac, carrying that same hope forward and dialing it up a notch on the Christian Mix.
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2: Moses said unto the people, "Fear ye not. Stand still and see the salvation of the Lord." You see, the Lord here is the one that will work in their behalf. All they have to do is to accept it and receive the salvation. They are to stand still. God will be the one that will move in their behalf. And my friend, you can't lift a little finger to work out your salvation. All you have to do is to accept what God has done for you. The Lord shall fight for you, and ye shall hold your peace. That's the wonderful thing for us. It's God who worked. It's God who wrought our salvation.
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0: That was Signs from Michael W. Smith. Such a steady reminder that God's been leaving his fingerprints all over our day if we'll slow down long enough to notice. And when you start to see those signs, it changes the way you move through whatever's ahead. So let's keep that quiet confidence going as we head into On My Way by Philip Sandifer, coming up next. Keeping your day anchored in hope and great songs right here on The Christian Mix.
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3: Hey, this is Daniel Britt, and here's what's new in Christian music this week. Josiah Queen follows up his smash hit single, Demons, with a new track, Make Heaven Crowded, and it's out now.

0: and Brandon Lake welcomes Nick Jonas from the Jonas Brothers on a faith-filled journey. The Author is out now. Who am I to question the plan in the hands of the author? The newest singles from Josiah Queen and Brandon Lake are out now and streaming everywhere.
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3: Jessica was so excited telling her dad about her new boyfriend. He's just about perfect, Dad. He's good looking, has a great sense of humor, and we've so many of the same interests. 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

That was Hillsong Young and Free with The Stand here on The Christian Mix. Thanks for letting that one soak in today. And if you love a good soundtrack for your Saturday, make some room for Albert Collins and his show every Saturday morning from 9 to noon Central, walking you through the weekend with solid truth and great songs. Let's keep that momentum going with Colton Vixen and The Love I Have For You, right now on The Christian Mix. Woke up.

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0: up.
1: That was Look Up Child from Lauren Daigle. And I love how that song just gently reminds us we don't have to have it all together for God to lift our eyes and fill our hearts with hope. Whatever you're carrying today, Jesus hasn't lost sight of you for a second, and he's still speaking peace right into the middle of it. And that's the perfect setup for what's next after the break, as we listen to the sound of hope with Building 429 right here on The Christian Mix.
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3: Have you ever felt like God was angry with you? Like you had messed up so badly that you were put in God's doghouse? You know, God does get angry. Angry at sin and disobedience. But it is really important to note that God does not get angry when we struggle to do his will and yet fail. He gets angry when we refuse to believe his promises and willfully disobey his clear commands. You want to please him, yet find yourself succumbing to anger and lust and worry and greed and selfishness? Psalm 118, verses 6 and 7 says this, "The Lord is for me, I will not fear. What can man do to me? The Lord is for me among those who help me." He's a good God who delights in his children. So come to him, surrender to him, believe the truth of his word, and let the truth set you free. Now that's real hope.
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I'm Stephanie. So glad you're here. We've got powerful praise anthems, worship that lifts your soul, and classics reaching way back, all pointing you to Jesus on the Christian Mix.

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0: Everything. 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

0: This is The Day by Prism on The Christian Mix. I'm thinking of the nurse in New York who, after long hospital shifts, started praying with coworkers in a stairwell, and it grew into a daily circle of hope. One small choice to turn to God changed the atmosphere of her whole floor. That's what God can do with our ordinary days. 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

It'll clear the bitterness away. It can even set a prisoner free. There is no end to what its power can do. So let it go and be amazed by what you see through eyes of grace. The prisoner that it really frees is you.

Good morning, and thank you for spending part of your day with the Christian Mix. We just heard "If God Is For Us, Who Can Be Against Us?" from DeGarmo and Key. And I hope as you're listening in, you're sensing that you are not alone and that you are cared for right where you are. Romans 15, verse 13 says, "Now the God of hope fill you with all joy and peace in believing." That kind of hope steadies us in traffic, at work, or in the quiet moments at home. It reminds us our lives are held in His hands. And that same hope leads us into this next song, "I'm Yours," from Blanca and Ryan Ellis on The Christian Mix.

0: That was sweet music from the Pat Terry Group. 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
1: Janice grew up with an emotionally withdrawn, harsh father who never said, I love you.
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1: During high school, in order to feel loved, wanted, and pursued, Janice had a string of unhealthy relationships with high school boys eager to experiment. Later in college, she found the Lord, married a Christian man, and had two children. Her past pain still affected her. 10 years into marriage and longing to feel pursued, she had an affair. Ken, her husband, was devastated. Through counseling, Janice realized the deep wound of her emotionally absent father was the root cause of her affair. Eventually, Janice turned to God for the healing of her father wound. While a dad may leave a deep hole in our life, we each choose how to fill it. We must choose going deep with God.
2: Every Man a Warrior is a ministry of TWR.

Hey, good Saturday morning, everyone. This is Albert. I'm going to be with you for the next 3 hours, playing the classics of yesterday and the hits of today. We're going to get this hour started with Amy Grant. Here we go.

0: When you can't slow down, but want to reflect like you did, the music will be there.
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0: The classics of yesterday, the hits of today, the Christian mix. 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

0: That's Carmen. Going back to 2000 for that one, Faith Enough. And it's here on Saturday morning with Albert on the Christian Mix. So glad to be with you today. Come to you from my studios here in Southern Delaware, just enjoying the music and enjoying the day. This Mother's Day weekend. Happy Mother's Day to all the moms out there. I guess not everyone, because not everyone is a mother. But to all the moms, say Happy Mother's Day. We took my mom out to dinner last night. It's just the way the weekend's going to spread out here. You just have to schedule everything, you know. You want to get it all in on Mother's Day, but there's just no way you can do everything on Mother's Day. So it's going to be, it was Friday night, so we went out to dinner. It was kind of nice. Got to see some friends, and it was a very nice dinner. It's nice evening out. So today's scripture, John 14:6, Jesus said to him, "I am the way and the truth and the life. No one comes to the Father except through me." That's John 14:6 from the Word of God. Hey, right after these few words, Jamie McDonald is waiting in the wings, so keep it here on the Christian Mix.
1: I have a malpractice lawyer friend who became a Christian. He decided to read the Bible from cover to cover. I suggested he start in John because it's easier for a new Christian, but he insisted. I asked him how it was going a couple of weeks later, and he said, "God's not what I thought. He's killing everybody." And then he stopped and said, "Don't get me wrong. He's my kind of guy." Actually, he isn't your kind of guy. He is, as C.S. Lewis said, a lion, and he's not safe, but he's good. If he isn't, my lawyer friend, and you don't have a prayer. Me too, and I'm ordained. I'm Steve Brown. You think about that. Share what you just heard with a friend. Go to youthinkaboutthat.com.
2: 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As a young Pharisee, he thought he knew everything. 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And he made knowing Christ his lifelong goal. 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
5: 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The Christian Mix

John Gibson and his take on the James Ingram, Michael McDonald song, Y'all Will Be There. Yeah, I had that song stuck in my head this week, and I just had to play it today so I could get it stuck in your head. And if it is, you're welcome. This is Albert. It's the Christian Mix, and we're just playing the classics of yesterday and the hits of today. And yeah, it's a classic in my book. I'm just saying. And yeah, I'm biased, and I know it. That's okay. Today is World Donkey Day. I didn't know that was a thing, but, you know, we celebrate all kinds of stuff. So, World Donkey Day. You know, they want to celebrate the donkey. Stubborn animal. Sure. Okay. It also is No Socks Day, which, you know, right at the moment, I don't have any socks on. I've got slippers on my feet, and it feels good to not have socks on. So, you know, I'll celebrate no socks. But I'm just going to say I would highly recommend that you don't celebrate No Socks Day while hanging around a donkey. Just saying. I just think that would be good advice. So here's Casting Crowns.

0: that are lost. There is hope. Believe me, I'm the first to tell you. I know there's people that are hurting, that maybe don't have a place to live. Maybe they think, you know, I'm useless. You know what? That is not true. God is the answer for everything.
1: The classics of yesterday, the hits of today, the Christian Mix.

0: Pat Barrett, that's his latest, I've Got a Fire, here on Saturday morning with Albert on the Christian Mix. It's a great song. Watched him last weekend on YouTube with Brandon Lake. Actually, Brandon Lake did two shows in South Carolina last weekend, and they live streamed them on his YouTube channel. Friday night and Saturday night. Yeah, it was really cool. Just taking in the show. Pat Barrett was on there, a number of other guests, and it was really cool just to take in the show. I had not seen him live. Of course, technically, I guess I saw him live, but not in person live. It was really good. It was just very, very, very good. Now I really would like to see him in person. In the flesh. I'd like to be present in the room when he's playing. That's maybe the way I want to put it there. Pat Barrett's latest there, and there's some good music coming out. We've got more great music, by the way, right after this word, right here on the Christian Mix. Coming up next hour, coming up next hour, Flashback Fridays. Oh my. I'm really messing this up today. Maybe there's nothing in the coffee. I don't know. It's Flashback 45s this next hour. So you want to stick around for that, and we'll have a good one for you here. And it's all right here on the Christian Mix with Albert. I promise you I'm not as mixed up as I sound. It's all right here, though, here on the Christian Mix.
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1: In the Bible, there were three friends who needed God to save them from a fiery furnace. They knew God could save them, but even if He didn't, they said their faith would not waver.

0: favor. You know, sometimes God doesn't answer our prayers the way we want Him to. Sometimes the healing doesn't come, the relationship isn't mended, and the pain doesn't go away. Well, what happens to our faith when we face the fiery trials of life? Like those three friends in the Bible, I want my faith in God to be steadfast. What about you? I pray that your faith and mine will be so grounded in who God is that we will choose to trust Him even if.
1: Learn more about Joytime Ministries at joytime.org.

It's Saturday morning. This is Albert. I'm with you this hour, playing the classics of yesterday and the hits of today. Starting off with Brent Bourgeois from 1994. Here we go.

0: It's the Christian Mix. This is Albert, and I'm with you all Saturday morning here playing the classics of yesterday and the hits of today. So glad to be with you. Hope you're enjoying the music this morning. And, we play a variety. You hear those first four songs, man. We went from 1994 all the way up to 2025. See, I don't even know what year it is. Yeah, it's hard to believe. Yeah, we're already this deep into May. I know. I think I said this last week, and I'm still struggling with it. I just am. It's like, what? What are we doing here? This is crazy. I don't get it. I just don't get it. And, last hour, I read two holidays that I said were for today, and I messed up because I read from Friday. How do I do this? Clearly, there is no caffeine in the drink. There's none. There's nothing here. I don't know. But we're going to fix that this hour. Well, we may not fix it this hour. We may not have enough time. But I mentioned No Sock Day. There is actually a National Lost Sock Memorial Day. And I don't know. We may touch on that one. We'll see. Let's read the word right now. Let's get back on track here. Jesus said to him, "I am the way and the truth and the life. No one comes to the Father except through me." That's John 14:6, where I read today from the Word of God. And right after these few words, we're going to hear from Michael W. Smith. He's waiting in the wings right here on the Christian Mix. And, oh, I don't want to forget, coming up, Flashback 45, bottom of the hour. Got a good one waiting in the wings. It's all here.
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4: The Bible story begins in a garden, ends in a city, and all the way through it points to Jesus Christ. At the beginning, God created the heavens and the earth, and at the end, God will create a new heaven and a new earth. Everything Adam lost will be restored, and much more besides. What will that be like? Well, God tells us in a vision that he gave to the Apostle John, "Then I saw a new heaven and a new earth, for the first heaven and the first earth had passed away." New means that it will be wonderfully different. Earth means that it will be strangely familiar. The destiny of the Christian believer is not a dreamlike existence in another world. God will reshape, replenish, and renew this planet. And the joys of the new heaven and earth are beyond anything we can imagine.
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you're good. Matthew West and Good. That's his latest right here on the Christian Mix. That's a good song. Oh, yeah, I love that one. And now it's the time of the show we like to call Flashback 45s, where we pay homage to the classic era of vinyl and that little 7-inch vinyl 45 RPM record. Oh, we love those things. I had a ton of them. I still have a ton of them. And the ones we're going to pay homage to today are all, most of them went to Christian radio stations where they played the hits. They played the latest songs from various Christian artists. Some you may not know, some you were going to get ready to know, and some you were very familiar with and couldn't wait to hear their latest song. And the song I'm playing today is by a guy named Michael Lamardian. And at this point in time, when this single came out in 1977, this was from his second solo album. His first one was called White Horse. This one's called Adam Again. And Michael was a in-demand studio musician, but he was also a known good songwriter and producer, and he was in demand, but he was also in demand in Christian music, and he was, I know he had worked with Phil Keaggy's Second Chapter of Acts and many other artists, and here he was putting out his own material, and he would be putting out a lot more material after this with his wife Stormy. This is a good song. This made a 45, like I said, in 1977. It's called Ain't You Glad, and it's our Flashback 45 this week.

Michael O'Mardian, Ain't You Glad? That's our Flashback 45 this week. I think we'll go ahead and put the turntable away for another week. We'll pull her back out next week and play another 45. Now let's listen to Jordan Felice, The King Is Alive, here on Saturday Morning with Albert on the Christian Mix.

0: True worshipers worship the Father in spirit and in truth. Worship Him sincerely, honestly. Worship Him
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0: It's the latest from Jamie McDonald, Ain't No Way, right here on Saturday Morning with Albert on the Christian Mix. Oh, I love playing the new music. I do. And I like the old music. I love it all. And I love the fact that we get to play it all right here on the Christian Mix. I just do. That's the thing I love about this station, because you'll hear something brand new and you'll hear something classic as well. And it's just super cool. I love it. Just do. So, hey, I'm going to keep it short here. We've got more great Christian music coming up, and I'm going to be with you for another hour. So we've got some more. Yeah, I've got lots more lined up for you. So keep it right here on the Christian Mix.
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2: 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Jesus said, love your enemies. Impossible?

0: unrealistic? People can't love their enemies. At least that's the assumption. Yet the Greek word agape, translated love in this passage, by definition means a commitment to seek the highest good of another person. Matthew 5:44. Love your enemies and pray for those who persecute you. If you're saying, but they really aren't my enemies, realize that if someone evokes resentment, bitterness, or hatred, that person is an enemy to your spirit. Praying for your enemy protects your heart from bitterness.
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You know, folks, the fastest 3 hours on Saturday are right here with me on the Christian Mix. We got one more hour, and we're going to get this hour started with Jeremy Camp. Here we go.

0: That's Petra's latest. There Will Still Be a Dawn here on Saturday Morning with Albert on the Christian Mix. Yeah, I should make that another slogan for the show. The fastest 3 hours on the weekend are right here on Saturday Morning with Albert on the Christian Mix. That actually sounds kind of cool, doesn't it? Yeah, I should have a new slogan for the Saturday Morning show here. If you've got an idea, I'm open to suggestions. Albert@thechristianmix.com is my email address. Yeah, send me a note. Yeah, if you've got an idea, I just want crazy ideas. I don't want serious ideas, obviously, you know. Who wants to be serious around here? Really, you know, who really wants to be serious? Or if you'd like the fastest 3 hours of your weekend are here on the Christian Mix with Albert. We might go with that. I don't know. We'll see. Oh, we've had a lot of great music this morning. We've got more lined up. I'm trying to figure out how to work a few more songs in today because, yeah, I'm here to last hour and I just can't get them all in. But one thing we're definitely going to get in is the Word of God. John 14:6. Been reading this one a lot. This one's important. Jesus said to him, "I am the way and the truth and the life. No one comes to the Father except through me." It's John 14:6 from the Word of God. And right after these few words, we're going to get right back into the music. Harvest is waiting in the wings, so keep it right here on the Christian Mix.
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2: 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Because all of heaven is behind those who place their trust in Him. And the truth is, you can go from Genesis to Revelation, and you know what God's big challenge to you and me is? It's the same thing. Trust me, trust me, trust me, trust me, trust me. And you can go back through the Old Testament, and every time one of God's saints had a victory, they were trusting God. Every time they made a mess of things, they were not trusting God. You can go all the way through the Scriptures, and it's the same thing over and over and over again. Waiting upon the Lord requires our trust. We must be willing to trust His timing and His ways.
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Biggie, Love Broke Through, going back to 1976 for that one. They just released the 50th anniversary release on that one, remastered the album. It really sounds good. It just does. And the re-release on this, it was a 2 LP set or a four CD set. The extra, or the first CD was the original album. The two additional CDs, or two of the three additional CDs, were studio outtakes and some alternate mixes and all kinds of extra little things, studio jams, just a lot of good stuff. And the fourth disc were the demo recordings, and you hear a lot of songs that like the songs in their original form, how, you know, okay, here's how I think they should be done, and a lot of songs that didn't make the cut, that never made the cut. Yeah, it's a treat. It's a real treat to listen to. I love it. And it, you know, you go back and you listen to that and you realize, wow, that's a really, that was a real quality album for its time, especially in Christian music. You know, sometimes the recording standards and the recording quality just wasn't there. And I'm not hating on anybody or picking on anybody or throwing shade. Just, it wasn't there. But that album, it was done really well. And I think going back and listening to it now, especially where it is in this form, it was really good. And I said a lot more about that than I was planning on saying. I was actually going to talk about National Lost Sock Memorial Day, because I've got this Steve Taylor song about sock heaven, because I guess that's where all those lost socks go. And actually, I got a sock in my drawer that I really like. It's a coffee sock. And it's sitting in my drawer, and it's missing its pair. And I'm missing it. I really want to wear them both. National Lost Sock Memorial Day. Here's Steve Taylor on the Christian Mix.

0: thought about talking about this. Brand new waffles. Yeah, maybe I should have played this in the 9 o'clock hour, and it's a little closer to breakfast time now. It's lunchtime. We could have chicken and waffles. Yeah, why not? Okay, never mind. Yeah, talking about food, by the way, it's National Butterscotch Brownie Day. Can't leave today without mentioning that, because it's food. And yeah, those brownies look really nice. I don't need them, but maybe they need me. Hey, I hope you're having a great day. We've got more Christian music coming up right after this word, so keep it here on the Christian Mix.
1: Do you have peace right now? Or are you just churning on the inside? But if you don't have peace right now, I'll tell you why you don't have peace right now. It's not because of circumstances. Peace in the Bible is not the subtraction of problems from life. Peace is the addition of power to meet those problems. The Bible says, "Great peace have they that love thy law, and nothing shall offend them." Now, the only way you can live that way is to put on these shoes of peace. That is the preparation of the good news of peace. Jesus made peace with the blood of his cross. And if you don't have this, you're going to slip and fall in the battle. So many people, I've seen them fall, not because of a lack of integrity, and not because of a lack of purity, but because of a lack of tranquility.
2: Profound truth, simply stated. Waiting for you now at profoundtruth.org.
3: So when I was 9 years old,
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That's FFH, Take Me As I Am. I believe that was their first single, and it's here on the Christian Mix. It's Saturday morning. This is Elbert. My time is up today. I want to tell you, I am grateful to God for the opportunity to be here with you for 3 hours every Saturday, playing the classics of yesterday and the hits of today. It truly is a privilege and a blessing. I'll be here next Saturday morning doing this one more time. Coming up at the top of the hour, it's Streets of Gold. And then from 2 to 5, Al Camp is taking care of the afternoon, playing the classics of yesterday and the hits of today. Y'all have a blessed weekend. Happy Mother's Day. I'll see you next weekend. Take care.

0: Christian music classics from the 70s and the 80s and the 90s. Streets of Gold is the program, and I'm your host, Larry Wayne. Well, first off, let's go to the Streets of Gold comment line.
1: Hey, this is Wally from Winston-Salem, North Carolina. With Mother's Day coming up, think your theme could be songs from Mom? Hey, thanks again for your program. God bless.
0: So here it is, the second weekend of May, which is also Mother's Day weekend, and today our theme is songs about Mom. Now, Mother's Day in the United States started way back in the early 20th century. In 1905, Ann Reeves Jarvis, no relation to Jack, died, and her daughter started a campaign to set aside a day to honor mothers. As she puts it, the person who has done more for you than anyone in the world. Several states officially recognized Mother's Day, and by 1914, President Woodrow Wilson made the second Sunday in May a national holiday to honor mothers. So, there's your brief history lesson on Mother's Day. Let's kick off our Mother's Day edition program with Steve Camp with a song for Mom on Streets of Gold.

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1: My sister's little boy

for mowing the yard, $5. And for making up my own bed this week, $1. For going to the store, 50 cents. And playing with little brother while you went shopping, 25 cents. 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

mainstream country hit first recorded by Melba Montgomery back in the 70s. Done there nicely by Shirley Caesar, No Charge, on Streets of Gold. It's Mother's Day songs today on the program. And while you were growing up, did you have a grandmother praying for you? Now, I see that hand. I'm not sure that I personally had a mom praying for me, but I know that I had a Sunday school teacher praying for me. Here's Jeff Moore, The Keeper, on Streets of Gold.

There is nothing more wonderful and powerful than a mother praying for her children. Even though many times, as cocky kids, we may think, Mom, you're wasting your time. But God has great plans for every child of every mom. The Woman Trio featuring Candy Hemphill, Tanya Goodman-Sykes, and Sherry Easter, Heirloom, and Prayer Warrior on Streets of Gold. Jenny keeps our Mother's Day songs going. Here is Covenant Woman.

0: Jenny Green on Streets of Gold. Jenny, by the way, is getting that Mother's Day treatment in heaven with Jesus. Jenny passed away back in 2011. I'm Larry Wayne. It is Songs About Mom today on this Mother's Day weekend. Coming up next, a song speaking about loving your parents while they're still alive here on Earth. That's one thing that I must admit I didn't do enough of when my folks were still around. 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
5: Hey, this is Daniel Britt, and here's what's new in Christian music this week. 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

0: and Brandon Lake welcomes Nick Jonas from the Jonas Brothers on a faith-filled journey. The Author is out now. Who am I to question the plan in the hands of the author? The newest singles from Josiah Queen and Brandon Lake are out now and streaming everywhere.
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3: It is Mother's Day songs today in honor of this second weekend in May, celebrated worldwide in most countries. Now, if your mom or even your dad are still alive, love them while you can. Producer Jack lost his mom back in 2003 and his dad in 2009. And even though he had a close relationship with his folks, Jack has relied on his Heavenly Father much more for guidance. For those who have lost one or both of your parents, you can relate. Chris Christian on Streets of Gold.

0: A song written about his parents, whom he lost in his childhood, and how love carried him on. Matthew Ward on Streets of Gold. And if your parents don't know Jesus, like mine, listen to these next two songs. Keith Green and Song to My Parents on Streets of Gold.
1: You know, there's only one place where Jesus wasn't received, and that was his hometown. He said that a man's enemies would be them of his own household. And he said, a prophet is not without honor except in his hometown. And I'll never forget the day I went home to tell my parents that I'd met Jesus. Mom, Mom and Dad, wait. He swallowed something. Yeah. This is called Song to My Parents.

0: draw close to you if you'd only ask him to let him have the chance to show you what his love can do. Randy Stonehill and A Letter to My Family on Streets of Gold. I'm Larry Wayne. It is our Mother's Day program today featuring songs to our mom. Up next, one artist's childhood memory.
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1: Do you ever wonder why kids ask why? Seriously, I know the answer to that, but it's amazing how many times a three-year-old can ask why about the same subject. You know why? It's because God created them to be a critical thinker. Unfortunately, our schools today aren't teaching critical thinking skills. 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In order to do that, we've got to encourage kids to ask why. Those why questions will require us to be ready to answer them. Are you ready?
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4: 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How should man be just with God? 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I'm David Reeves. Truly, the heavens declare the glory of God.
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0: 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And a great big thank you to Wally for coming up with this weekend's theme. 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Thank you all for listening to us on this Mother's Day weekend. And thanks also to this local station for airing Streets of Gold. I'm sure while growing up, you have a few memories or stories about your mom. Good memories. Well, David Meese shares about his mother's muffler.
6: See, when I was a kid growing up, I used to be kind of mixed up about my mom, you know. I mean, she was so sweet and everything, except when I did something wrong, you know. And, you know what I'm talking about. I used to get really mixed up because I watched TV, you know, and mothers on television never acted like real mothers. You know what I'm talking about? You know, on TV, you know, when kids do things wrong, you ever notice? They never do anything to them, man. All they ever say is,
7: young man, go to your room.
6: Go to your room. I don't know about you guys, but my mother never said that to me when I did something wrong. When I did something that was really wrong, she'd look at me and say, I brought you into this world, I'll take you out. We're talking violence on TV. They never met my mother, you know what I mean? You ever notice, too, when mothers get really mad, they don't talk normal either? David Meeks, do you understand what I am trying to say to you? Are you listening to me?

0: See, my brother wasn't much help either, you know. And he was 3 years older than I was, and he's the one that corrupted me. And see, my mother had a lot of rules around the house, you know, and you just didn't break those things, you know, unless you wanted to be turned back to dust or something, and I'd be real careful, you know. Well, he and I had an agreement going where he wouldn't tell on me if I wouldn't tell on him, you know, when we did something wrong, you know. We figured we'd both live longer that way. You see, one of those rules my mom had to do with the kind of music you listened to. See, my mother didn't want anything but classical music in the house. She didn't want any of this rock stuff or that beat. Not gonna have that in my house. Not gonna have any of that country western garbage either. For years, I thought that was the name of the music, country western garbage, you know. A guy said he liked country western music. I said, oh, you like garbage, oh. Got my jaw handed to me. Yeah, we didn't even have any religious records in the house or gospel music, you know, unless it was written by Bach, Brahms, or Beethoven, and I couldn't really get into that, you know, it was all in German, you know. Sound like somebody with sinus trouble to me. But I was in there practicing the piano one time, and I saw my brother Dwayne coming in the house. You see, something about Dwayne you gotta realize, you see. My brother Dwayne never came in the side door in the house unless he was smuggling something in. He shouldn't, you know.
1: Did you know that he had in his possession a Beatle record?
0: I said, man, do you want to die? He took me to the back room and he played me some of it. And I've got to kind of admit, you know, I kind of liked it too. You see, we had a problem then. Because we could only play it when my mother was out of the house. Of course, you could always tell when my mother left the house because she had a bad muffler. And we're not just talking your average everyday bad muffler either, gang. You know, we're talking bad muffler. You know what I mean? I mean, walls would shake, buildings would collapse, mothers would take children off the streets. You know, we're talking bad muffler, okay? So the way we'd work our music is very simple. You see? I'd be in there practicing my Mozart. And I'd hear my mother driving off, you know?
2: 20 years ago today, Sergeant Pepper taught the band to play.
0: And my brother come in. And he say,
3: is Mama gone?
0: I said I wouldn't be singing this if she was here, nerd. So he said, and we'd sing together, you know, to it here coming.

0: Should I say, what a nice young man.
1: Look at my brother and
0: say, why can't you be more like your little brother?
1: And he'd always say, I am.

From the Bible in Proverbs 31, charm is deceitful, beauty is vain, but a woman that fears the Lord shall be praised. Kim Hill on Streets of Gold. That Proverbs 31 lady not only takes care of her family, she takes care of herself spiritually by reading God's Word. Here's Wendy and Mary, Woman of the Word, on Streets of Gold.

0: From their very first album released way back in 1992, Phillips, Craig, and Dean, Midnight Oil. Wrapping up our first hour of Mother's Day songs, my name is Larry Wayne, and another hour of Mother's Day songs, along with our top five flashback, coming up.
1: Jessica was so excited telling her dad about her new boyfriend. He's just about perfect, Dad. He's good looking, has a great sense of humor, and we've so many of the same interests. He's smart, outgoing, and he really cares about me. I'm so happy. But you said, just about perfect. What's missing? Well, he believes in God. I don't really know if he has a relationship with him. Well, said the dad, remember when we were looking at buying a house for you and there was one that seemed just about perfect? The size was great, great landscaping, beautiful hardwood floors, tiled kitchen, but the foundation was cracked and it wasn't an investment you were willing to make. 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

It's that Mother's Day ride of songs about mom. Streets of Gold is the program, and I'm your host, Larry Wayne. Later this hour, it is our top five flashback as we edge out to the late 90s, 1999. Sadly, when parents end up in a divorce, it devastates the child involved for years, maybe for the rest of their lives. And moms would love to tell you, it's not about you, kids. Resurrection Band has a song that looks at it from a child's point of view. Mommy Don't Love Daddy Anymore on Streets of Gold.

From Proverbs chapter 7, verse 4, sixpence none the richer, sister, mother, on Streets of Gold. Now, many of these songs for Mom, we had to get help from our friends on Facebook, including this song, written for his mom before she passed away. Here is Richie Furay, Home to My Lord, on Streets of Gold.

A song which I ditto to my wife, the mother of my children, an excellent wife. Who can find her? Well, friends and neighbors, I have, and I am blessed every day to be her husband. More precious than jewels. The sun goes dark behind her when she smiles. Jacob's Trouble on Streets of Gold. The music rolls on with Tim Minor, Yesterday.

0: From his 1990 album True Story, that is Tim Minor singing about how much he loves his mom more than yesterday. I'm Larry Wayne, and it's Mother's Day songs this weekend in honor of this holiday. 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
2: Moses said unto the people, "Fear ye not, stand still and see the salvation of the Lord." You see, the Lord here is the one that will work in their behalf. All they have to do is to accept it and receive the salvation. They are to stand still. God will be the one that will move in their behalf. And my friend, you can't lift a little finger to work out your salvation. All you have to do is to accept what God has done for you. The Lord shall fight for you, and ye shall hold your peace. That's the wonderful thing for us. It's God who worked. It's God who wrought our salvation.
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3: Today is the National Day of Prayer. Will you pray with me right now? God of hope, fill us with all joy and peace in believing so that we will abound in hope by the power of the Holy Spirit. You have caused us to be born again to a living hope through the resurrection of Jesus Christ from the dead. Therefore, we hope in what we do not see. This world is not our home or reality, but the Lord is our rock, our truth, our certainty. We pour out repentance of sin and are filled with forgiveness and righteousness. We pour out pain from the attacks of the enemy, anxiousness, fear, anger, and you fill us with courage, assurance, and love. We pour out our needs, the desires of our hearts, and are filled with your kingdom purpose and provision. Let your loving kindness, O Lord, be upon us as we have hoped in you. In abounding hope, anchored by hope, in the name of Jesus we pray. Amen. I'm Amy Parks, Communications Director for the National Day of Prayer Task Force for OneCry.com.
0: In our final segment of Mother's Day songs, our next two songs have the same title. This first song was recorded out of our time span. Well, out of some people's time span. From 1966, here is B.J. Thomas, Mama, on Streets of Gold.

Jumping 30 years later to 1996, that is Mac Powell and Third Day Mama on Streets of Gold. Kenny Marks now, here's In My Mother's Eyes.

0: Gold Gone Mad. That is Kenny Marks on Streets of Gold. And that wraps up our theme today on Mother's Day songs. As you're listening to all these songs about mom today, I hope that you make sure to reach out to your mom to tell her that you love her and appreciate her. Time is so short and travels so quickly. When we come back, my favorite, the top five flashback.
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2: Have you ever felt like God was angry with you? Like you had messed up so badly that you were put in God's doghouse? You know, God does get angry. Angry at sin and disobedience. But it is really important to note that God does not get angry when we struggle to do His will and yet fail. He gets angry when we refuse to believe His promises and willfully disobey His clear commands. You want to please Him, yet find yourself succumbing to anger and lust and worry and greed and selfishness? Psalm 118, verses 6 and 7 says this, "The Lord is for me, I will not fear. What can man do to me? The Lord is for me among those who help me." He's a good God who delights in His children. So come to Him, surrender to Him, believe the truth of His word, and let the truth set you free. Now that's real hope.
1: Find real hope in Jesus Christ. 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
3: Do you have peace right now? Or are you just churning on the inside? But if you don't have peace right now, I'll tell you why you don't have peace right now. It's not because of circumstances. Peace in the Bible is not the subtraction of problems from life. Peace is the addition of power to meet those problems. The Bible says, "Great peace have they that love thy law, and nothing shall offend them." Now, the only way you can live that way is to put on these shoes of peace. That is the preparation of the good news of peace. Jesus made peace with the blood of His cross. And if you don't have this, you're going to slip and fall in the battle. So many people, I've seen them fall, not because of a lack of integrity, and not because of a lack of purity, but because of a lack of tranquility.
4: Profound truth, simply stated. Waiting for you now at profoundtruth.org.
0: All right, boys and girls, cats and dogs, lions and lambs, it is time for the top five flashback. We're going back on this date in history to see just what Christian radio was airing. And as always, we're going to tell you the year, unlike some syndicated shows that keep you guessing. Well, today we go back to the second weekend of May, 1999. Making news headlines then, an F5 tornado slams into Oklahoma City, killing 38 people. The Dow Jones closes above 11,000 for the first time. And the first episode of SpongeBob SquarePants airs. Oh my.
5: Number five.
0: A song which would become a huge hit in 1999. Stephen Curtis Chapman and Speechless on Streets of Gold.
6: Words

0: Toby Mack, Michael Tate, and Kevin Max, they make up Decent Christian Talk with Consume Me. Number four on this date back in 1999.
1: Number three.
0: A guy who worked on projects by Stephen Curtis Chapman, Amy Grant, Billy Joel, Kenny Loggins, Shania Twain, among others, Chris Rodriguez, and This Time Around on Streets of Gold.

0: best advice ever. Go with God. Carolyn Ahrens, our number two song back on this date in 1999.
1: Number one!
0: It comes from the band formed at Texas Christian University in Fort Worth, Texas, Cademan's Call. There you go, on Streets of Gold.
2: Yeah.

0: Virginia, the number one song for Mother's Day weekend 1999, There You Go by Cademan's Call. And there we go, checking out the clock on the wall. 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Pretty simple. 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
2: 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Jesus said, "Love your enemies." Impossible? Unrealistic? People can't love their enemies. At least that's the assumption. Yet the Greek word agape, translated love in this passage, by definition means a commitment to seek the highest good of another person. Matthew 5:44. Love your enemies and pray for those who persecute you. If you're saying, "But they really aren't my enemies," realize that if someone evokes resentment, bitterness, or hatred, that person is an enemy to your spirit. Praying for your enemy protects your heart from bitterness.
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3: 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As a young Pharisee, he thought he knew everything. 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
0: 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It's concise. I like it.
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0: 1988, Long Journey Home album, The Cruise Family, known as Cruise on this album, All the Hurting People. I'm Al Camp. We had Carolyn Arenz with Do What You Do. Jeremy Camp, Give Me Jesus. And starting us off was CeCe Winans, Worthy of It All. I'm Al Camp, like I said, and I've got a couple minutes of encouraging word for you right here on The Christian Mix.
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1: In the Bible, there were three friends who needed God to save them from a fiery furnace. They knew God could save them, but even if He didn't, they said their faith would not waver. You know, sometimes God doesn't answer our prayers the way we want Him to. Sometimes the healing doesn't come, the relationship isn't mended, and the pain doesn't go away. Well, what happens to our faith when we face the fiery trials of life? Like those three friends in the Bible, I want my faith in God to be steadfast. What about you? I pray that your faith and mine will be so grounded in who God is that we will choose to trust Him, even if.
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3: Janice grew up with an emotionally withdrawn, harsh father who never said, I love you.
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3: 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Her past pain still affected her. 10 years into marriage and longing to feel pursued, she had an affair. Ken, her husband, was devastated. Through counseling, Janice realized the deep wound of her emotionally absent father was the root cause of her affair. Eventually, Janice turned to God for the healing of her father wound. While a dad may leave a deep hole in our life, we each choose how to fill it. We must choose going deep with God.
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0: The classics of yesterday, the hits of today, the Christian Mix

Stomp right here on the Christian Mix. That's God's Property from 1997. Before that, Pat Terry Group, You Got Me. That came out in the 1970s. How about 1976? Rhett Walker, Somebody Say Amen. And right before that was 10th Avenue North, Greater Than All My Regrets. Here is Chris August with Starry Night.

That's Scott Wesley Brown with Marvelous off of his album that came out a few years back. But current news about Scott Wesley Brown, he posted on Facebook that he has caught E. coli and has had to be hospitalized. So please keep him in your prayers. Lift him up for complete healing. That's Scott Wesley Brown needing your prayers of healing. I'm going to close out this set. Well, needing your prayers of healing.

Bible from cover to cover. I suggested he start in John because it's easier for a new Christian, but he insisted. I asked him how it was going a couple of weeks later, and he said, "God's not what I thought. He's killing everybody." And then he stopped and said, "Don't get me wrong. He's my kind of guy." Actually, he isn't your kind of guy. He is, as C.S. Lewis said, a lion, and he's not safe, but he's good. If he isn't, my lawyer friend, and you don't have a prayer. Me too, and I'm ordained. I'm Steve Brown. You think about that. Share what you just heard with a friend. Go to youthinkaboutthat.com.

Welcome into the second hour of the Al Camp Show on this Saturday afternoon. I've got some music from Randy Stronehill. How about Cochran & Company, Morgan Cryer, and Michael W. Smith right here on the Christian Mix. Right now, right here.

0: That's Morgan Grier. A few of my old friends. Sometimes we have to change our friends when you change our life. Before that, Daryl Mansfield, No More Blues. Joshua Queen and Brandon Lake with Can't Steal My Joy. And Adelaide with Not the Only One. I'm Al Camp, and I've got a couple minutes of encouraging word for you this afternoon.
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Well, karma's not in Texas because we very rarely have the abundance of rain unless it is the rain from the Lord. That's off his Champion album, 1985. Code of Ethics right before that with True Love's Citizen Way, I'm With You. And starting off that set was Cochran and Company. How about some Elevation Worship right now with Alleluia from 2026. That means that's new music on the Christian Mix.

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0: That's Big Armo and Key with Destined to Win. I love that concert. That came off the Commander So-So and the Charge of the Light Brigade album. Right before that, Good News from Randy Stonehill from his 76 album, Welcome to Paradise. Rhett Walker Band, When Mercy Found Me. I'm Al Camp, and I've got 1 minute of encouraging word for you. But first, I want to tell you, I'm going to close out this hour with four songs. That's right, four songs. Michael W. Smith with Kingdom Come, Need to Breathe, Hard Love, Glad, Color Outside the Lines, and Canyon Hill Worship with Abide. I'm Al Camp. I'll see you on the other side of the hour, as I like to say.
1: Here's Dr. Charles Stanley, keeping believers in touch with God.
2: When you've got God acting in your behalf, you cannot lose, amen? You can't lose. Why not? Because all of heaven is behind those who place their trust in Him. And the truth is, you can go from Genesis to Revelation, and you know what God's big challenge to you and me is? It's the same thing. Trust me, trust me, trust me, trust me, trust me. And you can go back to the Old Testament, and every time one of God's saints had a victory, they were trusting God. Every time they made a mess of things, they were not trusting God. You can go all the way through the Scriptures, and it's the same thing over and over and over again. Waiting upon the Lord requires our trust. We must be willing to trust His timing and His ways.
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Welcome into the third and final hour of this Saturday afternoon Owl Camp show. I've got some music by We the Kingdom, Pam Thumb, and Zach Williams. And let's go ahead and do some Susan Aston. Yesterday.

0: the Kingdom, Rescue Me. New music right here on the Christian Mix that came out this year. Pam Thumb before that with I Will Stand, Barlow Girl, I Need You to Love Me, and New Life Worship started us off this hour with Faithful and True. I've got a couple minutes of encouraging words on the Al Camp Show for you, and then some more great music to finish out this hour.
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2: The Bible story begins in a garden, ends in a city, and all the way through it points to Jesus Christ. At the beginning, God created the heavens and the earth, and at the end, God will create a new heaven and a new earth. Everything Adam lost will be restored, and much more besides. What will that be like? Well, God tells us in a vision that he gave to the Apostle John, "Then I saw a new heaven and a new earth, for the first heaven and the first earth had passed away." New means that it will be wonderfully different. Earth means that it will be strangely familiar. The destiny of the Christian believer is not a dreamlike existence in another world. God will reshape, replenish, and renew this planet. And the joys of the new heaven and earth are beyond anything we can imagine.
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3: If meticulousness in rituals and an observing of the rituals will get people to heaven, these Pharisees will make it hands down. 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

1979 brought us My Father's Eyes and Amy Grant with Never Give You Up. That song got me through a lot of stuff back then, and I still like listening to her earlier music. She's coming out with a new album this year. I'm looking forward to hearing it as well. Selah, All My Praise. Crowder with Red Letters. And Wayne Watson started us off with The Narrow Way. How about some Zach Williams? Wait for me right here on The Christian Mix. I'm Al Camp.

0: Rin Collective. Fight of My Life. Susan Aston right before that with Walk On By. I'm Al Camp. I've got a couple more minutes of music for you here, and then I'm going to close out this segment of my show. In fact, it does close out the whole show, but I'll be back right before the top of the hour to say good night or good afternoon to you, whatever you want it to be. And then we will go from there. But first, here is a minute of encouraging words.
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2: Hey, this is Daniel Britt, and here's what's new in Christian music this week. Josiah Queen follows up his smash hit single, Demons, with a new track, Make Heaven Crowded, and it's out now.

0: and Brandon Lake welcomes Nick Jonas from the Jonas Brothers on a faith-filled journey. The Author is out now. Who am I?
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6: 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Amen, brother.
4: The classics of yesterday, the hits of today, the Christian mix.

Rhett Walker, Look at God, music from last year. Laura Story right before that with Open Hands. I'm Al Camp, and I'm going to close out this show with a couple of songs that I really enjoy. One is from 2000 with Salvador and the album Salvador Crucified. And then, of course, Petra with Never Say Die. That came out many, many, many, many years ago. It was reissued back in 1981, but it came out back in the 70s. Can't remember the exact release date. I do apologize. But I'm going to take my CDs and I'm going to go home until about midnight tonight. Then I'm back on the air for you for a couple more hours, starting at midnight Sunday morning, starting your day off on Sunday with the Al Camp Show.

I'm Chris, your DJ. Packed our head with powerful praise anthems and those classics that take you way back, all pointing you straight to Jesus on the Christian Mix.

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0: Sliding out of that one from Point of Grace, All the World, such a steady reminder that every corner of life is a place to worship, not just Sunday morning. And when you carry that into the rest of your day, it really changes how you hear everything that follows. So let's keep that same confidence in God's presence going as we move into Won't Start Now by Seth Schluter. This is the Christian Mix.
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2: Have you ever felt like God was angry with you? Like you had messed up so badly that you were put in God's doghouse? You know, God does get angry. Angry at sin and disobedience. But it is really important to note that God does not get angry when we struggle to do His will and yet fail. He gets angry when we refuse to believe His promises and willfully disobey His clear commands. You want to please Him, yet find yourself succumbing to anger and lust and worry and greed and selfishness? Psalm 118, verses 6 and 7 says this, "The Lord is for me, I will not fear. What can man do to me? The Lord is for me among those who help me." He's a good God who delights in His children. So come to Him, surrender to Him, believe the truth of His word, and let the truth set you free. Now that's real hope.
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3: Today is the National Day of Prayer. Will you pray with me right now? God of hope, fill us with all joy and peace in believing so that we will abound in hope by the power of the Holy Spirit. You have caused us to be born again to a living hope through the resurrection of Jesus Christ from the dead. Therefore, we hope in what we do not see. This world is not our home or reality, but the Lord is our rock, our truth, our certainty. We pour out repentance of sin and are filled with forgiveness and righteousness. We pour out pain from the attacks of the enemy, anxiousness, fear, anger, and you fill us with courage, assurance, and love. We pour out our needs, the desires of our hearts, and are filled with your kingdom purpose and provision. Let your loving kindness, O Lord, be upon us as we have hoped in you. In abounding hope, anchored by hope, in the name of Jesus we pray. Amen. I'm Amy Parks, Communications Director for the National Day of Prayer Task Force for OneCry.com.

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At The Christian Mix, we're here to point you back to Jesus. 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And let Him calm your heart tonight.

0: That was Pat Barrett with I've Got a Fire. And I love how that song reminds us that when Jesus lights that spark of joy in our hearts, nothing in this world can really put it out. No matter what kind of day you've had, the Holy Spirit is right there, steady and present. And He's the one who keeps that quiet, deep peace burning, even when life feels messy on the surface. And coming up after the break, a powerful reminder of our hope in Christ with Midnight Cry from Clay Cross, right here on The Christian Mix.
1: Seen in the southern hemisphere, Proxima Centauri is the star closest to Earth. It's about 4.2 light years away. Now, 4.2 light years might not sound like very far, but it would take us 70,000 years to reach that star by way of our fastest spacecraft, traveling at 40,000 miles per hour. This places the closest galaxies at an incredible distance, just a glimpse at the grandeur of our Creator's universe. Let us consider the words of Job. How should man be just with God? If he will contend with him, he cannot answer him one of a thousand, which commandeth the sun, and it riseth not, and sealeth up the stars, which alone spreadeth out the heavens, which doeth great things past finding out, yea, and wonders without number. I'm David Reeves. Truly, the heavens declare the glory of God.
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Stay locked in. 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

0: That was Big Daddy Weave with Fields of Grace. Such a good reminder of what it feels like to stand clean and free in God's presence. I love how that song keeps the focus simple, saved by grace, and that changes everything. And since we're already in that thankful vertical space, let's keep that momentum going. Coming up, Spreading Like Wildfire by the Archers, carrying that same sense of faith that won't stay quiet. 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
2: 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You see, the Lord here is the one that will work in their behalf. All they have to do is to accept it and receive the salvation. They are to stand still. God will be the one that will move in their behalf. And my friend, you can't lift a little finger to work out your salvation. All you have to do is to accept what God has done for you. The Lord shall fight for you, and ye shall hold your peace. That's the wonderful thing for us. It's God who worked. It's God who wrought our salvation.
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Wrapping up a powerful one there from Hillsong United. That was Touch the Sky on the Christian Mix this Saturday evening. 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And right now we're going back even further with the Imperials and Free the Fire in Me on the Christian Mix.

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0: You are here. 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

0: That was Paradise from Franklin McKay. Such a good reminder that even in the middle of ordinary days, God is already giving us little previews of His joy and the home He's preparing. Philippians says we can rejoice in the Lord always. And that joy isn't about everything going right. It's about knowing Jesus is right here with us in every moment. And when life pushes back, you are not alone in that either. After the break, we'll hear Overcomer from Mandisa on the Christian Mix.
1: Jessica was so excited telling her dad about her new boyfriend. He's just about perfect, Dad. He's good looking, has a great sense of humor, and we've so many of the same interests. He's smart, outgoing, and he really cares about me. I'm so happy. But you said, just about perfect. What's missing? Well, he believes in God. 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Well, said the dad, remember when we were looking at buying a house for you, and there was one that seemed just about perfect? The size was great, great landscaping, beautiful hardwood floors, tiled kitchen, but the foundation was cracked, and it wasn't an investment you were willing to make. 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